Because I gotta have faith. I gotta have faith. Because I gotta have faith. I gotta have faith. NDR 1, Welle Nord.

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While we were apart, I was human too.

0: 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NDR 1, Welle Nord.
1: I've heard people say that too much of anything is not good for you, baby. But I don't know about that. There's many times that we've loved and we've shared love and made love. It doesn't seem to me like it's enough.